0: I sit in the corner and I'm thinking,
1: people pushing by, then walking off into the night.
0: He's look well speckled, a bit green and blue. Freezes well cheap though, so I'll take three if I need to. Right, I'm on a plan. I wish the bouncers would go away. Borrow water off this man, here goes nothing, okay? And I'm thinking,
1: lights are blinding my eyes.
0: Oh, that's proper rain. That tastes like hairspray.

0: message Dan's number. Where have they gone? And I'm thinking,
1: lights are blinding my eyes.
0: Why's the message pending? Where the fuck are you? And I'm thinking,
1: people pushing by, then walking off into the night.
0: Brandy or beer? Water's a good idea. Wish that bar lady'd appear and come serve over here. Where the fuck could they be? Still not over in the corner. This night's a tragedy. I keep thinking I

0: 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It's been ages since I necked it. I smoked 6 tabs to the knob. Belly's not even tingling. I just feel a bit pissed. No one looks like mingling. I can't see her or him. And I'm thinking,
1: lights are blinding my eyes.
0: I'm gonna do another, I think. Yeah, one more, these are shit. And I'm thinking,
1: people pushing by, then walking off into the night.
0: These toilets are a piss tape. Queue's bigger than the door. Gotta get rid of this pill taste. What are they chatting so much for? Glad I'm not a girl in this place. They'll be here till dawn. Sure, my belly's tingling a bit. Something's happening, I'm sure. And I'm thinking,
1: lights are blinding my eyes.
0: Maybe I shouldn't have done the second one. I feel all fidgety and warm.
1: People pushing by, then walking off into the night.
0: Everything in the room's spinning. I think I'm gonna fall down. My heart's beating too quick. I'm fucking tripping out. I wonder whether they got in. Turned away, no doubt.

0: hand in the air. 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My head's twisted severe. Bodies rushing everywhere. They could have texted me when they were near. But I'm fucked and I don't care.
1: Lights are blinding my eyes.
0: What was I thinking about? Oh, who cares?

0: to 6 beat.
1: And I'm just standing there. I can't say a word. Because everything's just gone. I've got nothing. Absolutely nothing. In one single moment, your whole life can turn round. I stand there for a minute, staring straight into the ground. Looking to the left slightly, then looking back down. World feels like it's caved in, proper sorry frown. Please let me show you how we could only just be for us. I can change and I can grow or we could adjust. The wicked thing about us is we always have trust. We can even have an open relationship if you must. I look at her, she stares almost straight back at me. 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

0: Spinning for the Cause, et sådan meget melodisk og også lettere distortet lydunivers, de lavede med den her sang I Got You on Tape. 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